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1: Casey Kasem has unlocked the American Top 40 vaults and is replaying original shows from the 80s. This week, Casey takes you back to September 22nd, 1984. That's when Lionel Richie was stuck on you. Corey Hart wore his sunglasses at night. Elton John asked, "Who wears these shoes?" And John Cafferty was living on the dark side. You'll hear those songs, all the top 40 hits, and the long-distance dedications from September 22nd, 1984, right here on American Top 40, the 80s.
0: Remembering the late, great Casey Kasem, tomorrow morning at 8 on Cool 98. 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It's kind of what we do. 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
1: We've unlocked the vaults, and we're replaying Casey Kasem's American Top 40, the 70s. This week is from September 22nd, 1973. That's when Gladys Knight took the midnight train to Georgia. Chicago was feeling stronger every day. Maureen McGovern was waiting for The Morning After, and Stevie Wonder was heading for Higher Ground. You'll hear those songs and all the top 40 hits from September 22nd, 1973, right here on American Top 40, the 70s.
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0: So many hits. 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
1: We've unlocked the vaults, and we're replaying Casey Kasem's American Top 40, the 70s. This week is from September 22nd, 1973. That's when Gladys Knight took the midnight train to Georgia. Chicago was feeling stronger every day. Maureen McGovern was waiting for The Morning After, and Stevie Wonder was heading for Higher Ground. You'll hear those songs and all the top 40 hits from September 22nd, 1973, right here on American Top 40, the 70s.
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0: Dennis DeYoung of Styx on American Top 40. His first big solo hit comes in at number 39, a debut song, and it's titled Desert Moon. As the countdown continues,
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0: There's These Shoes, debuted last week at number 40, now at number 36 in our survey. Elton John, one of 12 foreign acts in our countdown this week, as the countdown continues.
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7: Our forecast is calling for cloudy sky today. We'll see a high of 20. Tonight, cloud with a chance of showers and a low down to 12. Tomorrow, we'll see cloud with a chance of showers and a high 16.
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0: We're coming to you from Hollywood. Here's a superstar we heard back at number 38 singing a duet on All of You with Julio Iglesias. She comes in now at number 35 with a solo hit, the highest debuting song of the week, Diana Ross and...

0: At number 33, moving up two notches, third week in the countdown, a song written by Rick Springfield. He co-produced it with Bill Drescher. It's from the Hard to Hold soundtrack, and it's called Bop Till You Drop. I'm Casey Kasem. This is American Top 40 in Hollywood. We're counting down the week's 40 biggest singles, and we're 32 hits away from the number one song in the USA. We'll continue in a moment, so stay right where you are.
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5: Now, here's an extra from September 22nd, 1984. It's a song that brought Chaka Khan back to the top 40 after a near six-year break. Here's I Feel For You.
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0: written by Prince. That's I Feel For You by Chaka Khan, a classic American Top 40 extra from 1984.
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2: This is American Top 40 in Hollywood. I'm Casey Kasem. We're counting down the 40 biggest hits in the nation the way they're ranked on Billboard's Pop Singles Chart. And the countdown continues.
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2: John Cafferty and the Beaver Brown Band climbed five notches this week with their first Top 40 hit, On the Dark Side. Duh.

0: from 1982. That's Chicago's number one song, Hard to Say I'm Sorry. A long-distance dedication from Pedro in Manitoba to a runaway teenage girl he knew only by the name Mystery. We're counting down now in American Top 40 to the latest hit by the Pointer Sisters, I'm So Excited, the exact same record they already hit with 2 years ago. In the rock era, several singles have hit the top 40 twice, but only one hit number one both times. Details coming up.
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The Pointer Sisters on American Top 40, third week in the countdown, now at number 29, moving up four notches. I'm so excited. Here's the latest hit by a band from London who have hit the top 40 four times since 1982 with Saved by Zero, One Thing Leads to Another, The Sign of Fire, and the song at number 28 this week. Here's The Fix with Are We Ourselves?

0: Summer at number 26, moving up four notches with the Drifters remake. There Goes My Baby, produced by Michael Omardian. 25 big ones to number one, and the countdown rolls on.
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2: Weather on Cool 98.
13: Our forecast is calling for cloudy sky today. We'll see a high of 20. Tonight, cloud with a chance of showers and a low down to 12. Tomorrow, we'll see cloud with a chance of showers and a high 16.
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0: AT40 originates in Hollywood. I'm Casey Kasem. 2 years ago, a number two smash called Gloria was on the charts. It was the first of five top 40 hits in a row for Laura Branigan. Her fifth is at number 25, The Lucky One. You

0: Billy Ocean and Caribbean Queen. From the LP, Suddenly, he's at number 22, moving up six notches. I'm Casey Kasem. This is AT40 in Hollywood. We're counting down the week's 40 biggest hits, and we're 21 hits away from number one. We'll continue in a moment.
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7: 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This is David Bowie with Blue Jeans.

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0: Survey song number 19, moving up three notches, fifth week in the countdown. The Jacksons and Torture from their LP, Victory. A listener in Alabama is wondering whatever happened to that popular disco act called the Village People. Well, we went looking and found that the Village People have gone through a lot of changes. They've even tried going new wave. Details coming up.
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0: Jermaine Jackson on American Top 40 at number 15, same position as last week with Dynamite from the LP, Jermaine Jackson. We're counting down to the recent number one smash, whose music video has more guest celebrities on camera than any other video we've seen. And each celebrity speaks the same dialogue. One word. Details coming up.
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7: Our forecast is calling for cloudy sky today. We'll see a high of 20. Tonight, cloud with a chance of showers and a low down to 12. Tomorrow, we'll see cloud with a chance of showers and a high 16.
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0: Bruce Springsteen on American Top 40, his follow-up to Dancing in the Dark, this week at number 11, moving up three notches. Cover Me from the LP Born in the USA. My name's Casey Kasem. This is American Top 40. Our countdown of the most popular hits in the USA continues in a moment. We have the 10 biggest hits coming right up.
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2: 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I'm Casey Kasem. 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

0: 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And the countdown continues on American Top 40.
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1: Number 7.
0: Shooting at the Walls of Heartache. Here's Scandal featuring Patti Smyth. They climb a notch with The Warrior.

0: Who's going to pay attention to your dreams? Who's going to plug their ears when you scream? From the LP Heartbeat City, that's Drive by the Cars. At number 5, moving up 2 notches as the countdown continues. The hits from coast
1: to coast. 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
2: Our forecast is calling for cloudy sky today. We'll see a high of 20. Tonight, cloud with a chance of showers and a low down to 12. Tomorrow, we'll see cloud with a chance of showers and a high 16.
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0: These are the most popular songs in the USA. After 3 weeks at number one, this song drops to number 4. What's Love Got to Do With It? By Tina Turner.

0: At number three for a third week in a row, She Bop by Cyndi Lauper. Nowadays, it's common for a band seeking a recording contract to submit a videotape of themselves instead of an audio tape. Well, there's a man in the survey who led the first band ever to do that. An English band who in 1976 got their first contract through a video demo. Details and his number one solo hit are coming up.
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3: 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From the number one album in the land, Purple Rain, here's Prince climbing two notches with Let's Go Crazy.

0: Neil Diamond, Sweet Caroline on Cool 98, St. John's greatest hits. Hope you're having a great weekend. It's Chris. Good afternoon. Coming up, we have a mainly cloudy afternoon and a high of 20. Cloudy tonight, maybe a shower and a low near 12. And then more showers tomorrow with a high of 16.
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2: Our forecast is calling for cloudy sky today. We'll see a high of 20. Tonight, cloud with a chance of showers and a low down to 12. Tomorrow, we'll see cloud with a chance of showers and a high 16.
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Honeymoon Suite, Stand the Light, Cool 98, St. John's, Greatest Hits. Traffic advisory for today, 4 o'clock till midnight, both directions closed to through traffic from Main Street West to Prospect Street West. And this is for the Moosehead Brewery's 159th anniversary, and that's on Walnut West.

0: Nick and I, there's always something there to remind me. Cool 98, St. John's greatest hits. It's Chris coming up next. We'll get to Fleetwood Mac, Dead or Alive, and Corey Hart.
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2: Our forecast is calling for cloudy sky today. We'll see a high of 20. Tonight, cloud with a chance of showers and a low down to 12. Tomorrow, we'll see cloud with a chance of showers and a high 16.
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7: Our forecast is calling for cloudy sky today. We'll see a high of 20. Tonight, cloud with a chance of showers and a low down to 12. Tomorrow, we'll see cloud with a chance of showers and a high 16.
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1: We've unlocked the vaults, and we're replaying Casey Kasem's American Top 40, the 70s. This week is from September 22nd, 1973. That's when Gladys Knight took the midnight train to Georgia. Chicago was feeling stronger every day. Maureen McGovern was waiting for The Morning After, and Stevie Wonder was heading for Higher Ground. You'll hear those songs and all the top 40 hits from September 22nd, 1973, right here on American Top 40, the 70s.
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1: We've unlocked the vaults, and we're replaying Casey Kasem's American Top 40, the 70s. This week is from September 22nd, 1973. That's when Gladys Knight took the midnight train to Georgia. Chicago was feeling stronger every day. Maureen McGovern was waiting for The Morning After, and Stevie Wonder was heading for Higher Ground. You'll hear those songs and all the top 40 hits from September 22nd, 1973, right here on American Top 40, the 70s.
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0: St. John's greatest hits on Cool 98. We've got quite the tribute show to Ozzy Osbourne coming up at Lily Lake Pavilion on October 30th. 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